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0: Neural 32, 31, 46, 73 Maple, apartment number 3 for 2 females. 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

0: TLC, ambulance 9, Kingsley Ave, Penguin Trailer Park, lot 9, 10-year-old female, not conscious, having a seizure. TLC, ambulance 9, Kingsley Ave, Penguin Trailer Park, lot 9, for a 10-year-old female who is not conscious, is having a seizure. It's going to be a Delta code, cross streets are Kingsley Ave, extension, and Star Road. Time is 20:48.
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0: Received 185 callers indicating it's been a 15 elongated seizure.
1: Okay. 185 Party 19 Kingsley Avenue, Penguin Trailer Park, Lot 9, 10-year-old female having a seizure. Goes 12 Delta 2. 185-31-9 Kingsley Ave, Penguin Trailer Park, Lot 9, 10-year-old female having a seizure. Goes 12 Delta 2, 10 miles, 2049.

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0: TLC, you're responding to Penguin Trailer Park Lot 9 is still seizing.
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0: 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We're taking a report of a structure fire. She's not sure if it's a building on fire or if it's just an outside fire. Can you just check the area, see if you see anything? She's confirmed that she does see flames and smoke.
1: All right.

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1: 1415.
2: I'm in the area. I'm not seeing anything. Is there a fire location?
0: Hold on, 3135, 3132.
1: That's a negative. That's all we got from her.
3: 35.
4: 32.
0: Central 35, 3132, Central 60 Central Ave, County Office Building, in the front of the building. There's a caller reporting there's two females shooting up with some needles there. It's a black female with a red hat and a blonde female in a gray tank top. 60 Central Ave, County Office Building.
3: 35.
4: 32.

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1: Marathon fire in the area of Carter Slocum Road and Deneve Road in town of Freetown for a possible structure fire. Callers usually could see flames and smoke, unsure where it's coming from. Crownville, one engine with interiors to the scene. Willett, one tanker to the scene. Marathon ambulance to the scene. Marathon fire in the area of Carter Slocum Road and Deneve Road in Freetown for a possible structure fire. Callers indicating can see flames and smoke, unknown what's on fire, unknown where it's coming from. Crownville, one engine with interiors to the scene. Willett, one tanker to the scene. Marathon ambulance to the scene. Time is 21:08:662. I copy in route time of call. 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
0: 3132, go ahead. Caller indicated while we were on the phone with them is seated in between Deneve Road and Freetown Crossing, somewhere on Carter Slocum Road, going north, just didn't have an exact address.
2: 372-222-928, repeating
3: 372-222-928. Thank you.
4: 7-3,
5: 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It's valid, D. David. It's saying there's an automatic transmission power steering spinner restriction code.
2: Time for the vehicle is valid, too.
0: Horn Stations, TLC, Ambulance 400, Jefferson Road, apartment number 19. That's for Ruth.
2: 10-4, thank you.
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0: Carl Station, TLC, Ambulance 400, Jefferson Road, Jefferson Apartments, apartment number 19, 67-year-old male having difficulty breathing. Carl Station, TLC, Ambulance 400, Jefferson Road, Jefferson Apartments, apartment number 19, 67-year-old male, difficulty breathing. It's going to be a Delta code. Car streets are found, history in a dead end. 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
7: 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Can you run on Michael Miracle? 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Should be multiple.
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0: 1652, I copy en route.
7: Copy that.
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13: I still got nothing showing. I've grown a bit around on here. I'm going to go to the plane's house, see if she can point out.
1: Fire control from 662 on the scene. Small grass fire.
0: 662, did you say garage or grass fire?
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0: Copy. 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
1: 6-4 from 6-2. You can roll 611 if you want. Not an emergency at this point.
13: What?
1: Want to sign me up?
8: Copy that.
15: 1415, fire department's going to be out at 1930 Carter Slocum Road on a small grass fire.
13: Yeah, I was going to see if you know once you grab the reports. I'm just down at Hoxie's Gorge Road. 3-6, thank you.
8: 7-3 will get you both.
1: 662 from 601. Do you want to come up from Deneuve Road or Freetown Crossroads?
13: Thank you.
1: You can return.
14: 3135 to Coralina, it's clear.
9: Where is it?
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15: 1422, I have one OP showing with Michael R. Miracle.
0: Fire Control 2662, did you want Marathon Ambulance to continue or you want them to cancel as well?
7: Who's that with?
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15: 36. Going to be a non-harass. Expire is 2-0-6-2028.
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15: 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It's going to be a full stay away. The same expiration date.
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0: 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It's going to be a full stay away. 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
3: 1834, Crawling Trap Staff, New York.
0: 1834.
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1: Fire control from 662. Marathon's complete returning.
0: Tough.
4: 46.
2: Copy. Marathon units are complete and returning.
1: 35.
8: Which truck you got, John?
3: We've got 601.
8: I'll be along.
2: 3046, 3035, 14 Clinton Ave, Kenny Drugs. A female online saying she's being followed by someone. She disconnected. We have her back on the phone. She's stating the subject is in front of the all-in-one smoke shop currently. 14 Clinton Ave.
3: 46 to Corlin. Do we know where the caller is?
2: They're apparently both in front of the all-in-one smoke shop.
3: Received. I'll be out. The female's going to be Caitlin Benedict.
2: Received.

0: 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We got it reset, and they're heading back to the station now.
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2: Appreciate 35.
3: 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Thanks. I'll be down.

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1: 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Caller saw two people with flashlights running towards Delaware Ave.
0: I'm copy.
2: Thirty-1-42 to Corlin, I'll be clear.
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0: 31-32. 31-42, 31-32, 73 Maple Ave, apartment number 1. Sarah Bilodeau is throwing Connor Brown's property out to the street. She's outside now, negative weapons. 73 Maple Ave, apartment 1.
1: 42 copies.
2: 32.

0: Bravo 42, caller saying negative weapons. 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
0: Units are clear from that call. Are you going to assign me primary? I'll be off scene typing it up.
1: Definitely.
2: Chilling line out, 21-55.
1: Probably here for a while, I'll be clear back on 19. Pretty soon.

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0: Lincoln Henry Charles 9072, LHC 9072. Going to be Tompkins and Broadway.
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0: 032-3046, 168 Main Street. It's going to be the front downstairs apartment. Said Austin Miller throw something or hit the window. And he left going northbound. He's a white male, black hoodie. He had a machete on him.
1: 40 seconds.

0: Sí.
1: Manhattan, we only have two loose pit bulls in Area 1491 Frederick Ave. Obviously, they are aggressive, so that they belong a few doors down from that address.
0: Receive. Can you explain if he knows the owner's name? See if we have any local.
1: Step 4.

0: 46 to 15. You going to be able to say you're going to head over there?
1: 46 to Corlin. I'm out with him, Main and Reynolds.
0: Your discretion.
2: You see 46 out with him, Main and Reynolds.
3: 36 is on route.
4: 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You got your pull, correct?
3: Me firm.
4: Look at that.
0: Copy that. I'll be around.
3: We saw how well that went with the chicken.
2: Crawled out 32 or 35. Can you go to Main and Reynolds with 46?
0: Completely different animal.
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0: Can you give the complainant a call back and see if they know further up the road or further down the road which way these dogs belong?
1: 10-4.

0: 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Caller says that you have a flashlight pointed on the correct house.
1: Please.
2: Yeah. 32, according to transport, one male in custody from our location to CPD, Sergeant Major 14711, 14711.
3: Richard 32.

0: 17-46. 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
2: Forty-six and 17, those two that were just behind us to the right of the two we live. You still want me to stop them?
0: Affirmative. Talk to them, get their side of the store.

0: 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That's not them. We'll be over there, headed over there to you.
1: 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You can return to CD.
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1: 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TLC, Amance 156 Penguin Drive is going to be Penguin Trailer Park, lot 50-156, 71-year-old female, difficulty breathing, also not feeling well. TLC, Amance 156 Penguin Drive, Penguin Trailer Park, lot 156. 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

0: 19032, 156 Pinkland Drive, Pinkland Trailer Park, Lot 156. 71-year-old female, not feeling well, difficulty breathing. She'll meet you outside. 19032, 156 Pinkland Drive, Pinkland Trailer Park, Lot 156. 71-year-old female, difficulty breathing. 206 Delta 4. Patient will meet you outside. About 2300 hours.
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0: 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He's advising he was out with Bronson Marshall.
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0: Unknown on the female still.
2: 14-06, Portland, traffic stop, New York.
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4: 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If you could ask him where he put the machete, we're trying to locate it.
2: Sam, Ida, X-ray, 666, SIXX, 666. It's going to be Homer, Ave, and Miller.
5: Rose City, interested in a report of a sedan on Clinton Ave driving towards Maine with no lights on.

0: 8. County line.
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2: 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I'll be on desk.
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1: Fire tail, have it in 1422.
2: Tail space on there.
3: 1411.
1: How do
0: you do? Your rig at 156 Penguin Trailer Park. Taking any domestic, is it verbal, physical?
1: Hey, Starport 156 Penguin Drive. Can be TLC's on scene there, picking up a patient, and I guess now it's turning into a domestic argument between a mother and a daughter.
2: Patrol 190, are you in an altercation with the patient?
4: I'm copied.
2: Where's your copies?
5: Negative, patient's cooperative. It's the caregiver that believes that there's an issue.
1: She's been verbal at this time. No weapons, no drugs or contacts.
2: Verbal or physical at this time?
4: Having.
3: This is fire control. I believe it's going to be verbal.
5: Patient believes that there's both. We've observed no violence at this time.
0: Receive, is the patient on your rig, or where is she located?
3: This is fire control. My rig is stating no violence at this time.
0: Receive.

0: 14, 11, 14, 22, TLC advisors, no argument or anything going on. We're unsure why the RP is called.
1: Why don't we tap it? Roger, Congress.
2: Mike, sir, are you still at PSP?
3: I'm leaving right now.
1: White 1-190. You all said you can use it.
2: You can disregard. I'll head out there.
4: Oh, we're good.
3: Copy, thank you.
4: 185 plus 2.
3: Plus 2, 23, 18.

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0: 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You want to sell her for the next shift?
1: If someone's at the office, they can give her a call.
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0: Coral Station, CLC, Mail 44, Rickard Street, Cortland Park Apartments, B's Employee 7, 56-year-old male having low blood sugar, not responding per his norm. Coral Station, CLC, Mail 44, Rickard Street, Cortland Park Apartments, B's Employee 7, 56-year-old male experiencing low blood sugar, not responding per his norm. It's going to be a Charlie code, Cross Reserve, Riverview Ave, and Grant Street. 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
2: 2132, Fort Richard Street, Personal Park Department, Department D7, 56 male, low blood sugar, 13 Charlie, 2132. 44 Richard Street, Personal Park Department, Department D7, 56 male, low blood sugar, 13 Charlie, 1 7 3333.
1: Cortland, 3139.
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1: 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You're out 3.0, 2336. 81, you're in route 2336.
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0: Copy. 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

0: 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Some of them are not on scene right now. 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
0: the area is Speedway on Tompkins Street. Caller reporting a large group of teenagers with baseball bats going around hitting street signs. They were last seen walking down Water Street.
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0: 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We're going to be on Warren and Broadway.
1: 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Right around the corner. 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

0: 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And they took off running towards Groton Ave. Going to be eastbound Groton.
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0: 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I'm in the area. I have no sign of anyone right now.
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1: you start home or fire for a tree down across half the roadway? Hope you on Hewitt and Brickhill.
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0: Affirmative, my apologies.
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0: Four monitors, Brake Hill Road, Hewitt Road, tree down blocking the roadway. Four monitors, Brake Hill Road and Hewitt Road and Scott, tree down across the roadway. Has them be 140.
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0: Good morning to you, too. I'm glad you guys taking care of the tree. You're all set, bud.
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0: 1450, Nate comes back, valid permit only, client ID, suspended, non-driver ID, only total of 1-0-0, no wants for either, Nate is flagged for officer safety.
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0: 1845.
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0: 10-4, would you like a second?
1: Well, for me.
0: Ten four 14-09.

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0: Well, for me.
1: Ten four, 14-09.

0: 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Can I have you assessed 1845 on his property check, 82 Portland Street, Homer Alex? 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
0: 37. 39 37, the area at 90 Oviedo Street. Call is going to be a neighbor stating that there's been banging, yelling going on at that address for about an hour. Doesn't see anything when she looks outside.
1: 39.
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1: 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Starting mileage. Standby. Start mileage 42471. 42471.
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0: 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Starting miles 18960. 18960.
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1: Appreciate it.

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0: Back to 90, we go. Shane's back making loud noises again.
1: Unit, copy.
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1: 45, I'll go.
0: 7.
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1: That
0: female's been turned over to CCJ. I'll be clear.
1: 10-4.

0: 47 and 45, if you're able to clear, I've got discon right now.
1: 39 Portland, we're clear now.
0: Copy. 47 and 45. Caller states a group of intoxicated individuals have climbed the fire escape and are up on the roof of 92, throwing chairs down into the parking lot. States the parking lot is full of shattered chairs at this point. You copy.
1: Thirty-nine Cortland, myself, and 37 will be clear.
0: 10-4.

0: And in progress, trespass and larceny. It's going to be 152 Main Street, apartment B-Boy. Caller is child's father, Dylan Wood, is at the doorway. Believes he stole money out of her wallet and her car. He's refusing to leave the doorway. Hispanic male, black backpack, t-shirt, shorts.
1: Unit copy.

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1: if
0: to close the car and lock
1: it. If he looks through his bag for $60.
0: Of course it's not in there.
1: Or
0: I'm not
1: a bag of pain.
0: Right here.
1: Allegedly he bought it with a $60.
0: Ask you to borrow.
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1: Denver.
2: One 78 Purdue 1-2 28 caliber, help her missing. One south room 113A for an 86-year-old female having chest pain. 178 Purdue 1-28 caliber, comfort nursing. One south room 113A for an 86-year-old female having chest pain. 10-0-4-42.

0: any direction or description of them.
1: I believe it was the same individuals we talked to earlier. They were running east on Groton Ave.
0: Copy.

0: 47 and 37. And you'll always respond back to the parking lot behind Utah Duncan's.
1: Yeah.

0: 1409, 1416. Have you checked the area? 3689 Delaware. So text 911. Caller can hear someone screaming for their mother. Unknown exact address, just in the area. 3689 Delaware.
1: 09 copy.
2: 60 copy.
0: Just received a text now regards mention of a sexual assault.
2: Coral, is that third party information?
0: Affirmative. It's a text 911 caller in the area.
2: Yeah, I'll be out here.
0: 10-4. Name associated with the number is Sarah Lilly.
2: 10-4.

0: Looking at the text plot, that's definitely coming from 3688 Delaware.
1: 10-4, I'm out of the address.
0: 10-4.

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0: So, can you run Patrick Duffy?
1: Stand by.

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1: Appreciate 14-09.
2: 16 Corlin, is there a number for Sarah Lilly?
1: If it's her, we're still texting the phone number.
2: Can you tell her to answer the door if you are still texting her?
1: Appreciate.

0: City units, is anybody able to clear for a pending domestic incident? Not physical, parties are not together.
1: Can you clear for that?
2: Yeah,

0: 39. It's going to be 2 Frederick, right side of the duplex. Caller states child's father, Scott, was supposed to come watch the youngest child so the caller could go to work at 4 a.m. Last heard from him at 4:35, and she's now threatening to leave the youngest child home with the older child.
1: Copy.

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1: Traffic 39, 37, or 47. Tile's going to be available to D. David. It'll be attached in a lot.
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1: Type 4. City units pending suspicious complaint, North Main at Capco.
2: 37, I'll take it.
1: Yep. Copy. Caller's trying to go to work. States there's going to be a couple of males in the area. One is changing clothes right in front of Capco. The other one's in army gear across the street.
2: Copy.

0: 37, you want me to see if an oncoming state unit can come over and assist?
1: 45, I can clear up and head over that way.
0: Copy, 45.

0: 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Are you all set over there?
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0: 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He'll be over in like 15 minutes.
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0: Fire control, TLC base, 819 Benny Road, Walmart. Looking for a 30-year-old female, had a seizure. That's going to be TLC ambulance, 819 Benny Road, Walmart. 30-year-old female had a seizure. Is waking up, breathing. Class A 12 Alpha 1. Across the Benny Road extension, Route 13. Time will be 5:30. They request you go to the back of the building, left the fire exit open for you.
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3: Benny Road, Walmart. Staff will meet you at the back of the building. 30-year-old female had a seizure, is awake now. She was 12 Alpha 1. 190-33-819 Bennett Road, Walmart. Staff will meet you at the back of the building. 30-year-old female had a seizure. She was 12 Alpha 1, time on 0531.

0: 45, a no longer in progress harassment in the area 165 Main. Caller states that a white male with a red backpack and a backwards hat was using profane words with him as he walked past. Subject last seen on a bicycle south on Main. RP was north on Main.
1: 45, copy.

0: 382 people on Jack Stop, Pennsylvania. Mary X-ray David 1740, MXD 1740, 60 northbound.
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0: 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I'll be 31 AutoZone.
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Fire Patrol, McGraw Myers, TLC Ambulance, be advised. South Street in McGraw is going to be closed all day between Main and Center. That's South Street in McGraw is going to be closed all day between Main and Center.

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0: Skyler 1 to Skyler 2. Skyler 1 to Skyler 2.
1: Yeah.
2: 1412, come on.
3: 1412.
2: In service throughout the Cincy schools.
0: Hey, when you're out there, see if you can, like, backblade that, that grassy ditch area they messed up during dump day for me, would you?
1: Yep.
3: Yeah, 1412. Call that 3C23, your status.
0: Maybe we can get that dried up a little bit.
4: Okay.
3: Copy.
1: Yeah, you're talking right here by the road, right?
0: Yeah, where they drove across the ditch line there. So maybe we can mow it again at some point.
1: Yep, I'll get it right now.

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0: 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Show me in service. 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
0: Intersection of 281 and Bell Drive, some type of disturbance. Can hear a female that's arguing with someone.
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0: 1414, your location.
1: Excuse me.
0: Can you back him up, intersection of 281 and Bell?
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2: I can go if you're still doing paperwork.
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2: 09, copy.

0: 1413 Corlin in service. I'll be out to McGraw School.
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2: Have they started paving yet?
3: Yes, they have.

0: 1413 Corlin in service. I'll be out to McGraw Schools.
1: 3214-13.
2: Have they started paving yet?
3: Yes, they have.

0: Mark's about to pull in there right now, JJ.
1: Hang on, you're a garage.
2: Go ahead, what?
1: King Robert George, 2807, KRG 2807. I got name and date of birth as well.
0: Sounds good.
2: Go ahead.
1: James Stephen Brown, date of birth. Date of birth, 3/18/1989.
2: Received his medal again.
1: Steven.
2: Copy.

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0: Go up 41 like you're heading towards Smithville, but then go down Webb Road. Then there's a spot to turn around back down to the paver.
1: All right, thank you.
0: 10-4.
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2: 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It's going to be coded as a 31 Delta 2, crosses on Main Street and Hill Street, times 734. PD is arriving now.
3: 3C23 calling traffic stop, New York.
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5: Back up just a little bit, Bob. 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
3: King Young Victor 2138, KYV 2138, 55.6 northbound.
1: Where are you, Steve?
4: 185. Prior to 19, Clayton at Portland. For a 20-year-old male, unconscious, is breathing. 185, priority 2 to 19 Clayton Ave, Portland, for a 20-year-old male that is unconscious but breathing. PD is on scene. It's code 31 Delta 2. Your time out 735.
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0: Oh, no, 3144, 3143. 3144. 43. Forty-four and 43, 63 East Ave, Horizon Apartments, the David Apartment. Made for an adult male, 941 ideations. No attempts made yet.
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0: 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TLC Ambulance, 63 East Ave, D. David, meet law enforcement for a 941 email. I'm a 0744.
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0: 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W75, WST, OBFP 48.5, northbound.
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0: Follow that 152 Main Street, Apartment B is in Boyd's in regards to a trespass complaint overnight handled.
1: 31 43, copies. 47 to 43, I can take that if you want. I dealt with her this morning.
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0: 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I tried to call you earlier. Chris had trouble with 9. We just put a new sensor in our road test net, but I sent him with 14. Just to keep you informed.
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0: I just saw her heading down Tompkins. 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
1: 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Thanks.

0: 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I'm going to be out with Victoria Rig. Tompkins, I mean.
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0: 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It's going to be the YWCA in Clayton Ave. Caller's been getting a male slumped over on the ground at the end of the parking lot. It's a white male, black top, blue jeans.
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2: 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I'm going to be in front of CNY Farms Play.
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1: Pretty safe.
2: There's a job you should have, Carl.
3: What was that?
2: Hauling on a pole boy.
3: Well, it's more of a job than I want to get into.
2: That's easy. You don't even have to raise them up.
3: You've hauled with those before, have you?
2: Not yet.
3: We're going to 550, not bigger.
2: That may be my next job.
3: I saw you didn't like to haul hot stuff.
2: I don't. That's why I haven't hauled it yet.
0: Third on 43 to Corlin, I'm clear.
4: Region.
2: You kidding? I didn't even like hauling this cold stuff. If it's black, it's not for me.

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0: PLC 58, Fort Watson, Street 58, Fort Watson, apartment number 2. 68 male, complete hip and back pain, unable to move to 26 office 7. Sir, TLC, 58 Fort Washington Street, apartment 2. It's a 68 male, complaint of back hip pain, immobility to 26 Alpha 7. The process of Greenwood Street, Church Street, State 54.
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1: 181, Priority 3 to 58 Fort Watson Street, apartment number 2 in Fort Wayne. For a 68-year-old male with back and hip pain, unable to move. 181, Priority 3 to 58 Fort Watson Street, Cortland, apartment number 2. 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

0: 14-06 Corlin. I'll be in service. Matt Corlin, Corlin. 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
1: 3C27, go on.
0: That'll be at the 48.8 northbound, Mary Charles Frank, 3125, MCF 3125.
1: Proceeding, what mile marker was that at?
0: 48.8 north.
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1: Appreciate it.

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1: I can't wait to watch the Cincy Hardware guy turn that truck around there. And I'm missing my donuts and coffee because of him.
0: Yeah, because he's so experienced.

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0: 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It's required of all the TLC. 1710-171013, the BOCES. So, child trapped in a metal fence in the basement. 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
0: 213-62, you're responding. 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
4: One 178 priority 1 to the BOCES in Cortlandville at 1710 Route 13 for a student trapped under metal. 178 priority 1 to 17 Route 13 Cortlandville, the BOCES for a student trapped under metal. It's coded a 58 Delta 1. Your timeout's 922.
5: 1441 Cortland.
0: 1441. Colonel Niners, 1710, Route 13, the BOCES. For a child trapped in a metal fence in the basement. It's a 58 Delta 1. So, Colonel, 1710, Route 13, the BOCES. In the basement for a child trapped under a metal fence. Reported to be not injured, although it's stuck. Cross the city line, North Lawrence Crossing is 922.
1: Fire control, they still did not go off.
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7: 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We're good.
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6: 1430,
0: go ahead. Corlin Myers, retoning for 1710, Route 13, the BOCES. In the basement for a child stuck in the metal fence. Apparently not injured. Although isn't trapped. It's 58 Delta 1. Mr. Cornwell, returning for 1710 Route 13, the BOCES, be in the basement for a student trapped in a metal fence. Be in the basement. It's a 58 Delta 1 across the city line north, Lawrence Crossings, 923. 1362, go ahead, time.
6: All right, Gino, did you want to turn around in the driveway so you're headed back the right way?
9: My gosh, you did an A1 job.
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1: Court of Atlanta, thank you.
6: Duffer?
7: Nah, I'm good for right now.

0: in the basement. It's a 50 adult. 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
1: All right, Dino, did you want to turn around in the driveway so you're headed back the right way?
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4: Court of Atlanta, thank you.
1: Duffer?
5: Nah, I'm good for right now.
1: Okay.
6: 1441, do you need another unit?
5: Spring.
7: Negative, it doesn't appear anybody's in here. Corlin, can you just make contact with the owner of this property?
8: Affirmative.
0: 1341 is acknowledging.
5: Yeah, bring it right back, bud. Come back just a little more. Frank.

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1: Stand by 1 second.
4: 21, what's your status?
6: All set.
7: Hey, come over here for a sec.
4: Copy.
1: Alright, go ahead with a second.
7: I can disregard. We'll be all set. Corlin, building secured. If you just attach the number of the owner into the call.
1: Where is it? 14-4, we have to stand by on that. 3-2-3, you can go with that second.
0: 3-6-2-0-6, Nora. 3-6-2-0-6, Nora.
3: One says, sir, Quebec.
1: Davor.

0: 1441, I got him on the line. Let me just transfer him out to your cell.
1: Keeper coming. Keeper coming. Keeper coming. Keeper coming. Keep going. Keep going. Fire 4-foot. Right there. Right. Pretty good, bud.
2: Correct.
3: 41.
4: 6-2, recon 41.
0: 2-3, those are both going to come back with the elevator attachment.
3: Yes, sir. When you get here, pull it up to the main entrance behind my truck and just inside the door. We're just going to need a set of bolt cutters to cut a couple links.
5: Yeah, thank you.
4: Okay. More people just walked in. What are we doing now?
6: 21, transporting priority 3, BLS 2, Guthrie Cortland Medical Center, setting 0.
5: 3 BLS at Cortland, starting 0, starting 29.
7: 6-2, I'm at station 2. Do you want me to secure or head over with engine 4?
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1: 21.
2: 41, then.
3: Pennsylvania Reg, Mary Paul Paul, 6892, MPP, 6892, I'll be at exit 50 off ramp.
2: Receive, northbound or southbound?
3: North.
1: 31, 31, 31, 21, 51, Fort Watson Street, apartment number 7008, speak with Carl Doctridge, TCD William, is harassing him. They're currently separated, so white male in blue jeans. Carl's also applied for officer safety.
2: 10-4.
0: 31 copies.
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0: Can you show me an attempt to locate at 18 Arthur Ave?
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0: Man, I feel bad for the hydrostatic on that tractor.
1: Yeah, I was thinking the same thing. She whines pretty good.
2: 3123, Corlin.
0: That, I bet, would be costly to fix.
3: 3122.

0: correction, 55. Could you sign next available to the two calls entered for 25 Church Street, please? The found property and the property check. You can have them start here at the PD. Meet with me, please.
1: All right, sir. Corner 31, 21, and 44. Correction, 43.
2: 31, 21.
3: 43.

0: UT Comparty 2 Church Street, apartment number 410. Caller's feeling depressed and is wanting to take a bunch of pills but has not taken anything. No weapons, no intox or drugs. Is also requesting no sirens.
1: Hello, 1426.
2: Right.
3: 21.
2: What are you doing? 3144, I'm clear.
1: Have you go to 1784 West Meeting House Road. It's going to be a property retrieval assist for a right and shank. It's going to be meeting at the intersection of 392 and West Meeting House Road in a white Dodge at 10 a.m.
0: Receive.
2: Receive.

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0: In progress, Berg, 25 Cleveland Street, caller is engaged in an abandoned building, states two females entered the residence through the back.
1: 44 copies.
0: Is there any... 3131, can you back up 44?
1: Received.
2: Three 143 to Quahog, yeah.
3: Route 13, Country Max, will be up the hill behind the store. Caller can hear multiple people yelling at each other. This is going to be the homeless camp.
4: 1453, copy.
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1: 44 copy.

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1: 31 to Crown Unit 3,

0: I start for the Walmart. Got an Elton Dawson who violated a stay away OP against Star Dawson. It was last seen leaving Walmart, walking towards the Marshalls. He's going to be wearing a red sweatsuit. It's black now.
1: Where's he?
0: From the 1410.
1: I'm going to grow him out.
2: Pick up, yeah, that one.
0: 10-4, thank you.

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1: Sir, complainant's going to be the manager.
2: 181 clear.
0: Yeah.
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1: 27, the protected party is going to be an associate there as well.
3: You'll see a bargain for Lincoln clear 181. 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
1: 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I'm going to give you this assist phone call.
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1: 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Fourteen twenty-one, 1453, status check.

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1: Carlin. 1537,
3: good. That voltage is not like born this thing.
2: 853, BLS, Carlin. Be 1015-1 and route to Sinclair.
1: And route to where?
4: 3, BLS, Carlin. Sorry, 0, stop.
2: What do you say?
5: City court with 1.
3: The motor really hated life trying to pull this thing.
1: Devil.
2: You get a stalk?
1: I was stuck!
4: It's 3121 to Cortland. You'll see you have an individual. We will be en route to GCMC.
1: Thank you, 3121.
2: Very good.
3: I got a little greedy and backed up a little too far.
5: I think from here he can get with the grader now.
3: We'll just move down to the other side.
5: Copy that.

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2: Routine 41 to 3C27. You at Walmart yet?
3: Yeah, I will be in about 1 minute.
4: I figured Kyle was just out there clocking that $3.
5: No, sir.
2: 1441 to Corlin. Leaving 14 time with that individual. We've got it at Walmart.
1: Time for 1441.
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0: Portage 41 Corlin. Who's the complainant?
1: There you go, put it on.
2: Caller of the Brock Towers and the protected parties of Star Dawson, both of them work there.

0: Hey, 1 plus 2, 10 over.
1: I'm back in there with my windows up, so then I don't have to talk to nobody.

0: $4 with Kyle will get you a lot.
1: 2 7s out of Walmart.
2: Yeah, what'd you say?
3: Just gonna say Nick's gonna outbid you.
4: I got a car my way. You know he can get by us if you just straighten up. There you go. Bingo.
0: Yeah.
4: And what? Pinguini.
3: What am I outbidding?
4: Tyler, you might have a car coming your way. A little black one. I don't know where it's headed.
5: Happy, I'll keep an eye out.
3: Just come up with $4 and you'll win.
5: Yeah, he'll be going up the Cole Settlement Road, just past Case Road.
1: 85 at the hospital, 1.1.
3: Oh, for the lovely lady house there that we built next door, right?
6: You're at the hospital, 1.1,
0: 105. No.

0: Tyler, you got a silver one coming your way.
1: Copy. 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Do we need to get the loader?
0: I'm cleaning it all up with the loader right now.
1: Oh, okay.

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2: 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We got work to do.
3: Yes, Papa.

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1: 14 times, Astra. Chrono 14 times, Astra.
2: Also, Chrono.
1: Cruising.

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1: Appreciate it.
2: Right. 1426 to Corlin, I'll be clear.
0: Pat 41426.

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0: Mr. Mamoon, Hishoy, revoked non-gravity only total of 5 one-on-one dates, joint muscle trespass notices, none for what I've seen for the church there, no ones.
1: Appreciate it, thank you.

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1: Tyler.

0: I think they changed it, though, to just in front of you, because right back here there's a chain across to the sign.
1: 3143 to call in. Can you put me out and attempt to locate a 15 Lincoln Ave?
2: Yeah, copy that.
3: Where is he?
2: Fourteen, 24, 27,

0: 31, are you also clear from this property check as well?
1: I want to say that little driveway is what was holding that water back. We're pretty good right in here. I'm going to skip this area.
2: Affirmative.
1: Okay.
0: Gracie, how close out?
3: 3144 to 3130. Are you available for a 21?
1: Starting in right in here a little bit.
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1: 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Ten four 185 clear.

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1: I'll be clear from that location. I'll be en route to Walmart.
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0: 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You can catch me at animal complaint. I'll be back around there. Can you see if the 9-con units work?
1: 4, reach out to the dispatch.

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0: 1441, they're not going to have an officer on.
1: I'm 53 to Portland. I'll be clear.

Say 1453, heavy over to 3688 Delaware Ave, got a text to 911. They're asking questions about a Michael Leonard, but not wanting to answer anything we ask them.

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1: 10-4, 1441.

0: Yeah, Mike, if you can just grab that roller and all the hand tools that were left up there, bring them down to the end of Cherry Lane.
1: I think we're at the culvert here, bud. I don't know how much more I need to go down.
0: All right, I'll check and make sure it's open here.

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1: She's also there. I'm going to be on 19.
0: 10-4.
2: I think you need to take that truck down and see Troy. Maybe we can do something with them mirrors for you.
0: Clear.
2: Are they noisy?
0: Present.
2: 43-143. 43. No, apparently you can't see that you're 8 miles ahead.
1: 43, not a progress, criminal mischief complaint. Call team directly to the new 3156 for screen being ripped and window is broken.
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0: 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I'll see you guys in the
1: 10-4?

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0: What are you going to do, Carl? Go to Beach Road and wait?
1: Nobody said anything yet, so I'm going to have to probably get a hold of Teddy.
2: I'm right here, Carl. What's going on? You drunk?
0: 1537
1: o'clock. Have they let you know how many more loads they need up there?
3: 1537.
2: Nope, they haven't said nothing to me. What I'll do is I'll go right up there and find out, okay?
0: 1051 en route to Corvo Court.
3: Is that four?
4: Hey, Teddy, I just lost the paper, and Josh told me about five more loads. And Nate's there, and Danny from Maritime Darn is with.
3: 3144 to go on.
2: There you go, Carl. Count the trucks up. I'm not quite sure right now how many there, but they need about five more trucks up there. And the crowd should have another extra just to make sure.
5: 3144.
4: Well, there's two there right now, so need three more.
3: Can you show me on a follow-up at GCMC?
5: 3-2.
2: 10-4.
1: So that'll make John the extra one. So do we keep loading?
2: Let me go find out. I'm not quite sure. I'll go talk to the parking lot. Probably those guys are talking with each other, but I'll find out right now.
1: 10-4.

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1: Go ahead.
2: Corlin, can you please show me out with 43?
1: Service.
0: When you dump that load, bring that loader down through here and hop, driving that ditch kinda, knock down the high spots on this shoulder of the loader.
2: 1453 to Corlin, I'll be back on
0: the car. I'll try to.
1: Telephone 1453.
0: You should be able to get one side of the wheels in there and just drive right down. It should flatten right out.
3: 1537 to Corlin, be out Corlin real court.
1: 10-4-1537.

Alright, I'm gonna get out of your guys' way. That's probably gonna have to be packed in. I tried to drive in there, I can't. Yeah, it's a little soft back in there. I don't even dare drive too far in there with the loader right now.

0: Looking good, no. We're definitely going to have to sweep the road when we're done, but that, we can do that.
1: Yeah, definitely leave a lot of dirt on the road.
0: Especially roads like this without potholes, so. But nah, looking good, bud.

0: Yeah, you don't even need me out there. It looks like you did a great job up there, too.
1: 1421 to Corwin.
2: 1421. Yeah, I had it really good, and then I kind of dug in a little bit. That corner was loader, but I'll straighten that out.
1: I've got a bike taking off on me. It's going to be west on Saunders, 13,
0: towards 13. Either.
3: 10-4 west on Saunders, towards 13.
0: I'll pull off right here, Alan, so at least you can pass me. Hey, Bruce, we got a big old Terrigator coming.
1: Just went through 215.
3: 10-4 just went through 215.
2: You want to bring me back over with the truck so we've only got the two pieces over here, Gino?
4: 3121 to Carlin, clear.
2: Yeah, I can do that, of course.
4: Crazy.
0: 1441, 1421. Yeah, working that close to there, you're not going to need the truck anymore, so.
1: 21, I'm coming up to 13. I'm going to cancel. It's occupied times 2, and they're going like 75.
2: Copy that. I'll be back, Ty.
0: I would definitely dump that stuff next to Keep Growing. I wouldn't throw it up on Addie's and Jake's.
5: Copy 21. Were you able to get a plate?
6: 297 for Roger.
2: Yeah, what was that, Gino?
1: Negative. They're towards 13 on the city right now.
5: Copy.
0: I said I dumped that across Jimmy's road. I wouldn't put that over on Addie and Jay. It's pretty wet.
1: That's right, Glenwood.
2: Yeah, I've already dumped off there. I went into that open area.
1: Stopping.
0: Oh, okay, perfect. Didn't even notice. Be back to shopping.
2: Copy that.
6: 1421, hold on, boys.
3: 10-4-14-21, 1 custody, 13, Glenwood.
6: Not custody, 1 gunpoint.
3: 10-4-1, gunpoint.
0: They holding you, Carl?
7: 14, 10 corner. I'm at Walmart. Is there any units close to him, or I can clear from here?
3: No, go ahead and start that way.
7: Copy.
2: As far as I know, Teddy said the operator knows when to load and download, so we're taking our orders from him.
3: All units on county law, hold the air, priority traffic only.
2: Okay.

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1: Down for.
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0: Down 4. 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
0: 1 Henry David, 1 boy, X-ray boy, 183 Union possibly, 078057. It's either Union or Young.
4: Guys, clear,
0: 130.
1: Downfall trouble. Beyond, it comes back to a 2003 Harley-Davidson color black, registration expired.
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0: Well, Wendell, I guess this is our break here.
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2: From the 1441, Tommy's going to come back suspended, and Tori's also going to come back suspended. No one's.
1: Wake me up when it's over.
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2: 3143
0: to Crawley, I'll be clear. 32. 12-1 female from Glenwood and 13-2 GP Doe in the city, starting mileage 8321, repeating 8321.
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0: 14, 10 o'clock.
1: Yeah, Jim, we got to go back to the shop and get this popping again. It quit popping on us.
2: 14, 10.
0: Okay, sounds good. You can show me clear from the stop. I'll be en route back to Walmart on that domestic for 27.
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0: 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How's that? 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
1: 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Loud and clear. 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

0: 325, are you going lunch?
1: 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Do you know if the complainant wanted to be interviewed at all?
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0: Willett 1 to Taylor 1.
1: Yeah, bring it right out around to your right.
2: Taylor 1.
1: Yeah, do the same down by the bridge, too, on this side.
0: Yeah, go up to Dana's pit, turn around, and head downhill. They're going to start up top. That's for everybody, okay? As long as they can hear me.
2: 10-4.

0: Will it suit Greg, county truck?
1: In
2: 53
1: to Cornelville. 10-4. Corner 1441. 1441. Just
2: want to confirm, is there power at TSB? Affirmative. There is power here.
1: 10-4, thanks.

0: Will at 1 to Will at 2. Yeah, Daniel Fuller said, just drop that cable going on into the pit, John, so that you guys can swing, get in there far enough to swing around to come back down the hill.
1: Yeah, I'm trying to get all the drag. Those two county trucks that are loaded can come up and turn around there and head down the hill.
2: Yeah, that's good. Leave it just like that.
0: I have his phone number. Let me give him a quick call, okay?
1: If they don't make it, they just got back in.

0: Willett 1 to Willett 2. 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
1: All right. Take him a little while to get there, one, John. Who? You gonna unlock the gravel bed gates when you're back in there?
2: High traffic out your way.
3: Yep, copy that.
1: That gate's quite a ways up into the driveway, so you can fit two trucks and then before you get to the gate, but the gate is down.

0: 22 to 27.
1: If you're not loaded soon, John, once the paver's in here, you're going to have to back all the way in from 26.
0: Go ahead.
2: Do you know if the fuel tank's been filled?
0: I just got your paver's off the trailer, so I guess I got her back, huh?
1: It wasn't this morning, but you could probably go over and check. I gotta run home real quick.
2: Ever.
1: No, you'll be all right. Follow it up through and just, they won't be out on the road for a minute. You got time to go up to the pit, turn around. Hopefully I'll be right back.

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1: Go ahead.
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1: Mary Adam X-ray 9757 MAX 9757 B Mill Street and 221. Dad 4.
0: Corwin 23131. 3131, Carl Doctorich has called back looking to speak with you in regards to the harassment complaint from earlier.
3: Anybody coming to beach? You got back in now.

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1: 10-4.
2: TLC 4366 Cosmos Hill Road. It's a 70s female, accidental fall with a hip injury. It's for TLC 4366 Cosmos Hill Road, Coronado. It's a 70s female, accidental fall with a hip injury. It's a 17 Alpha 2, across from Blue Creek Road and Da Vinci Drive. It's 12.
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4: 10-4, 181 responding.
3: Priority 3 to 4366 Cosmos Hill Road, Portlandville, for a 70-year-old female that fell and has a hip injury. 181, priority 3 to 4366 Cosmos Hill Road, Portlandville, for a 70-year-old female that fell still on the floor with a hip injury. It's coded a 17 Alpha 2, your timeout's 12-11.

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1: 27.
0: Hey, editor, call if you can assign that to someone. I'll follow up with.
2: 181 en route, Cortlandville.
1: 3-2. 21 en route, 12, 14.

0: Well, that's where the marks begin, so.
1: Got more traffic.
2: Yeah.
1: Never mind, it turned off.

0: Corner 3157.
1: Go ahead.
2: Well, must be they changed their mind.
0: I'm looking at this welfare check. Are you wanting that county or state unit to check the Schnagel Road address as well?
1: I mean, if he's not going to be a 44 record, it's going to probably bounce to there. They've tried to do school visits there, and he has not been there for a couple weeks, so I'm guessing he's probably going to be in the other address.
0: Receive, I'll get a county and state unit to go that way.
3: Yeah, hit this other side and I'll get that cleaned up.
0: Corner 3143 and 44.
4: Go for both.
0: Welfare check 3157 put in. I see you guys are right there. If you can just take a look at the call comments.
4: Copy, you can show us out.
3: Probably only got to go to about in a year somewhere.
0: Appreciate it.

0: Holy crap, it's 12:30. Where's my lunch?
1: That's my thought, because I don't know what they're doing.

0: Praise the Lord.
1: According to 14:19. Send me to a welfare check. The city's investigating. You respond to the address in Truxton. Information's on the screen.
2: Receive.
1: 14:53. You able to bag up 14:19 on the welfare check, Truxton?
3: That's affirmative.
4: 3121 of Coral, and I'll handle that fix the ticket out front since I'm here.
3: Appreciate it.

0: 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Homer in North Main.
1: Carl, Mike, and Heather, soon as I'm done here.
0: Bruce, do you want me to get you a county or state unit? Caller is a passport indicating a male is laying on the curb, possibly homeless. We're trying to gather further.
1: Bruce,

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0: Affirmative.
1: Crown 2, city units at Crown Park Apartments, your status?
2: 1453 to 1419.
3: 10-4.
4: 1419.
2: Can you give me a 21, please?
4: Sure.
1: Received. Just inquiring, have you located him or are you still checking?
3: I'm located, interviewing subject now.
1: Received.
4: 1426, Corlin, I'll be clear.
5: Received 1426. According to 1419, 1453, you can disregard cities out of that subject now.
2: Excellent, thank you.
4: 1453
2: to 1419, you can disregard that phone call.
4: Got it.

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1: Coral Lullaby.
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0: Breathing.

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0: Negative.
1: Brucey.
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2: 1453 to Carlin. I'm going to be off PSB. 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
0: Hey, Uncle Blaine, 35 East Court Street. Caller said she's concerned about some dogs and would also like to speak with you. She lives at 51 Greenbush.
1: Great, babe.

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0: 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It's going to be 13 in Kennybrook.
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0: 3143 to Cortland. Can you run and attach a West Virginia plate for me?
1: Okay.
0: West Virginia, Nora 57398, Adam at repeating NF7398A.

0: According to 1453.
1: Oh.
0: You still working on those follow-ups?
1: Affirmative. Partner 31, 31 to 31, 21. 31.
0: Received. We're on 14, 26.
1: 21.
0: Go ahead.
1: Investigation, closest address I'm going to have for you is the New York Hemp Oil Color States. They're working on the railroad tracks. It's going to be in the middle of the railroad tracks that are between Maine and Pendleton. Color States found in a homeless encampment and has a dog left behind.
0: I respond to the Edgewood Apartments, 1166 Route 13 in Coralville. Appears to be plotting in the back of the property. It's a wireless open line. We can't tell if there's a problem or not. Sounds like somebody's talking about something in West Virginia.
1: 1426, where are you coming from?
2: 31, copy.
3: Virgil, 215.
1: 21. You can disregard, I can handle that way.
3: Copy that, 10-4.

0: He got a piece of plywood in his bucket, John.
1: 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Sounds like this person has moved away from the cell phone. This sounds like normal conversation at this point.

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2: I holler when you're down over there. I'm going to go down to the rec building and get that stone out of there.
0: Holler, let's go.

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2: Nate, that fender came loose again.
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2: Your fender came loose again, but on the other side.
3: Okay.
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1: Very soon.

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0: 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Everything's all set. 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

0: container too that will it too?
1: Go ahead.
0: Maybe he wants to know his tonnage.
1: I'm over the firehouse, so it'll be a bit before I can walk over there and find out.
0: Well, he can probably get hold on to you over there. I can ask him. When you get the tonnage, John said he wants to call me.
1: Copy.

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0: Fix a ticket out front of CPD.
1: Pull up some, Keith. Let's just make some room back here. We got one extra truck over here because I messed it all up.
0: Front of 3143.
1: 43.
0: Evergreen Street caller, was he a passerby? Noticed two dogs were in the backyard panting. Did they have any shade or any water?
1: 3143 copies.

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1: Two oh four, you want to take this call?

0: Station 60 Central is coming off this building for a person stuck on the elevator. It's either going to be floor one or the basement. Chrome Station 60 Central Ave County Office Building, for one person that's stuck in the elevator, it's either going to be the first floor or the basement. Cross streets are Greenville Street and Church Street. Time is 13:29.
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2: Go ahead.
1: Got the fire department headed over to the county office building. We have a person that's stuck in elevator number one.
2: How far?
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0: You swim up to the rockway lap, you're the dumpster. Just give necessary advice. You can be my CAD counter. If you want to be 21, I can give you more, but I pretty much prefer the CAD counter.
1: TLC 1724-13, it's a 91 female, vomiting and abdominal pain, to 26 alpha 11. So TLC 1724-13, it's a 91 female, vomiting and abdominal pain, to 26 alpha 11, use the front door. Cross your city line north, Longest Crossing is 1331. 204, route to the county hospital.
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2: Briefing. 178 priority 3 to 1724 route 13, Cortlandville, for a 91-year-old female with abdominal pain and vomiting. 178 priority 3 to 1724 route 13, Cortlandville, for a 91-year-old female with a

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0: City Court to dispatch.
1: Hey, Tyler, if you want to grab them signs, I'm making my last pass right now, going up the hill, and then I'm headed back shop.
2: Go ahead, City Court.
3: Copy that. I'm running down to grab this one.
0: We have one female remand that needs transport.
2: What's that for?

0: County. That's a pending transport at City Court.
1: Can you take care of that once you finish that phone call, please?
2: 141.
3: 170.
2: We're en route.
3: I got you en route. 1338.
2: Can you take care of that female transport when you're available?
3: Yeah.

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0: heading south on Main Street from Tompkins Trusty. Black male was drinking a beer, had a knife on him, got into a cab and went south.
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0: Cornus 3121.
3: You want a second, 2-3?
6: Go on.
1: All right.
3: 10-4.
0: Regards to that investigation, I had you and 3131 on the railroad tracks by New York Hemp Oil. I have another caller in regards to the dog. Do you want me to create a follow-up?
6: That's affirmative. In regards to the Tompkins Trust call, could you try the cab company just so we can make contact with the individual?
0: Receive. I'm not sure which cab company it was. 3121, all we know is it's a white cab. We don't know what cab company it was.

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0: 3143 to Carlin, units will be clear, UTL. Timmy, go a little faster than that.
1: Standby. Mine just got the phone with American Taxi. They just dropped him off the second 500 building at North Cliff Apartments by the dumpster. It's going to be a John Raffery. 1362 on scene.
0: 10-4 units in room.
2: Did anyone contact the bank to see what the complaint was besides just having a knife on him? 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
0: Not at this time.
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2: One of you, please contact the bank. 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It's not illegal.
0: 3143, Captain.
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1: 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Per our complainant, they just stated they were concerned since he had it on his person and was drinking an alcoholic beverage, did not display or threaten anybody with it.
5: 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Thanks, Lance.
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1: Twenty-one welfare check. Going to be outside of Bailey Place Insurance on North Main Street there. Caller's indicating a white male in an orange shirt with a bag is rocking outside. Just would like him checked on.
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8: C1362. We're all set. 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We're almost clear, 1400.
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0: 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If you'd like, I can take care of the paperwork. 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

0: 1453 to Cortland. 15's been turned over to CCJ. I'll be clear.
1: 21 to Cortland. I'm out with Justin Smith. I believe there was a found property call earlier from 25 Church Street at the church. Can you find out who went to that, please?
2: Racing.

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3: Okay, thank you.
1: 3121, you said it was a found property complaint, 25 Church, the United Presbyterian Church.
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1: Receive, 3131 handled it.
0: 21, I'm still in possession of that.
3: Can you clear from that follow-up of the call we handled already and come meet me so we can give that back to him, please?
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0: Cross Nations TLC 13-4 loss in the CVS store. It's a 62 female who's now in the bathroom with a nosebleed. Bleeding control is advised over the phone. Cross Nations TLC 13-4 loss in the CVS. It's a 62 female who's now in the bathroom with a nosebleed. And bleeding control was advised over the phone. It's a 21 Alpha 1. Crosses there, Main Street, Church Street, 1450.
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2: Twenty-five Priority Street at 13-4 Watson Street in Cortland, the CVS for a 62-year-old female with a nosebleed. She's in the bathroom of CVS. 185 Priority Street at 13-4 Watson Street, Cortland, for a 62-year-old female that's in the bathroom with a nosebleed. It's coded as 21 Alpha 1. Your timeout's 1460.
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0: 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He just came to get water. I'm going to send him back there.
1: Receive.

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COC Cortland units, pending T-6-2.

0: 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It's an 81 male, left side of weakness and chest pains. It's a 10 Delta 5. It's for Preble Rescue TLC, 7493 Salisbury Road. Pickle Hop residence. It's an 81 male, left side of weakness and chest pains. It's a 10 Delta 5. 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
0: Thirty-one, 1435 has stopped a Randall Overton and a Ashley Bowman. They were inside the county office building and we're showing a full stay and waiting place.
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0: 21 to Corlin. 21. I'll be out until the units get here. I was on my way to a discount person behind Color Me Red, but I'll swing by county office building until the other units get here.
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1: 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A42 is en route. Carlin is either 3158, 3157.

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0: 10-4.

0: 10-4, 863 on scene with Tully Ambulance. A42 is on scene. Thirty-one twenty-one. Do we have a date of birth for Ashley Bowman?
1: Not that I know of. I don't have one right now, but she's definitely under 22 and a half North Greenbush Street.
0: Copy that.
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0: 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I'll be at 52.4 southbound.
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0: 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How'd that go, sir?
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1: Hey, sir.
2: 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I think we're all set here. We'll continue this investigation.
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0: Try to clear up some of these calls for the next shift. Can you sign me that investigation at 33 Church Street? Phone me out, please. 33 Church, Corrales Park.
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0: 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He's got some questions on an inspection.
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0: 3121, Portland. 3121. I didn't make it over to behind calling me right. Can you start a call? He's still there and kind of slumped over. It's going to be Michael Miracle.
1: Yeah.
2: Ricky, what was the location again?
0: Color me red, off of Clinton. Give me the address. It's on the corner of Clinton and Greenbush.
2: Ricky, if I got it.
1: According to 1421.
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0: 3132, I'm going to send you this investigation. 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
1: I'm working. Told that my complaint transferred my cell phone.

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0: 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PD's out of the mail for evaluation. 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

0: 25 Priority 3 to 59 Clinton Ave in Portland, color me red, to meet PD for an eval. 25 Priority 3 to 69 Clinton Ave, Portland, the color me red, to meet PD for an eval. Your timeout's 15:02.
1: 7-8,
2: 7-8,
1: the hospital.
0: 14-19,
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0: you're
2: on
0: route.
2: 15-0. Go ahead. Lincoln, Henry, Charles, 9228, LHC, 9228, Sears, and 222.
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0: We're taking a cell 911 call. The plot is Brockway Hall. Not sure whereabouts at Brockway. The history of the phone number comes back to a Thomas Natalie. Appears to be plotting the northwest corner of Brockway Hall.
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0: Your unit responding to Brockway Hall. I got the caller back on the line after they disconnected. They said they were going to walk outside and meet your officer.
1: Copy. 21, copy.
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0: TLC 49 North Main Street, 49 North Main. It's an 89 male, follow a hip injury. TLC 49 North Main Street, Village Hall. Raised 89 male, hip injury from a fall, so 17 Alpha 2. Across your Warren Street, Clinton Street, 1508.
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0: DLC to Fire Control. You can clear 185 and put them on the North Main Street. Just please be advised there's a 15-minute ETA.
1: Percy, so 15 minutes to call me red.
0: DLC to Fire Control. They're en route now. It's 15 minutes to get to the location.
2: 3135, Corlin.
3: A5 is arriving on scene on Clinton Ave.
4: Unit calling, go ahead.
1: Okay, 185 is now going to Palmer. What's the 15-minute ETA? To which scene?
0: 85
2: to Cortland. My complainant didn't answer. If he calls back, I can handle it.
4: Okay.
2: Be clear.

0: 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I'm sorry. One correction. 181 you can clear from the previous call and put them on 49 North Main Street.
1: Received.

0: TLC 22 Washington Street, Carlin. It's a 68 male, high ketones, diabetic issue. It's a 13 alpha 1. It's for TLC 22 Washington Street, Carlin. It's a 68 male, high ketone levels, and diabetic problems. It's a 13 alpha 1. Across from Grant Street, Clinton Ave. It's 1513.
1: Partner 3146.
2: 46.
1: It's going to be less than a 15-minute ETA for TLC for the eval.
3: All TLC units, please be advised, appending P63. Appending
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0: First Nation, 32 Washington Street. So 68 mL high ketone levels of diabetic problem. The ambulance is going to be delayed. So Cross Nations, 22 Washington Street. The 68 male high ketone levels of diabetic issues. So 13 Alpha 1, the ambulance is going to be delayed. Be coming out of Tompkins County. Crosses over Grand Street, Glen Ave, 5014.
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3: What? 181,
4: repeat that.
2: County Line in.
1: Oh, we had an accidental dial.
4: County Line in?
3: Yeah.
1: 21 to 33, I'm en route back to the office.
0: McGraw Monitor, South Street is reopened. Mr. McGraw, South Street's reopened. You'll understand. Two other names can be driving.
2: 32. Turn back and serve it right.
5: 211 copy.
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0: 31:46 to Portland. I'm going to be following TLC. They're going to be transporting the mail for 2209.
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1: Receive, there's a follow-up there for you as in regards to the bird complaint you handled earlier on Cleveland Street.
0: 44 copies.

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1: 3, priority 3, DLS, Grant Nursing Home, 15.1.

0: 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He's contacted the company. They're working on a tow.
1: Okay.

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1: 25-3 ALS, Cortland 1523.
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0: 14-26 Pearl, and I'll be clear with that stop. I can route to that follow-up.
1: Received.
2: Fourteen, thirteen.

0: Omar 576, dispatch, you show all Omar US complete 281 and 90 and 281 and 41.
1: The occupants of that vehicle have been transported to a safe location by another bus. The disabled bus will be remaining there. ETA for the heavy wrecker is still an additional 90 minutes.
2: C-5-16-76, the fire police units are preventing 281.
3: 17-12, 10-4.
1: I'll be clearing out of service. 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
4: 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I'm clear.
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0: 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I'll still be available for calls.
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0: All units are going to be complete, 41 South Main. 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
2: Federal 2581, just walk over to the station, I'm returning.
0: Yeah, copy, I'm back to you, Denver.

0: He doesn't have anything with his bow hanging. Just strap one of those emergency scene ahead signs up the hill a bit and cone it off as best you can with cones. I don't want you climbing up there and touching any of the wires. God forbid one of them be live.
1: Do 12 and reach parity.
2: All right, we'll give it to about 5:45, and then that'll be the plan, emergency scene with some cones.
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0: Our station's Leon Ave, Real Ave. Report of a subject burning garbage. Described as a small outside fire. It's a 67 Bravo 1. It's for Crown stations. Leon Ave, Wheeler Ave. A small outdoor fire. Subject possibly burning garbage. It's a 67 Bravo 1. 17.4. For 204, man.
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1: And 204, all we have is a, not an actual address, but a brown house is what we've been told. I'm being advised now.
3: Too long.
0: Copy that, brown house.
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1: 204.
0: Are you able to get the caller back on the line so they can show us what they're talking about?
1: First, sir.
2: File 14, 15.
0: 13.
1: 2,000 quarters.
2: An animal complaint for you. It's going to be 908 Route 11. Pressure 13, all these colors. There's a dog in a car with the windows all rolled up. It's going to be a gray Jeep Renegade.
0: Great.
2: 14, 06.

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1: Go ahead.
0: Now being told it's possibly 6 Leon. She's a 71, says the rig directly behind her house, in the backyard of 6.
1: Copy that.

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1: 180 priority 3 to 28 Kellogg Road, Crown Park Nursing in Cortland.

0: that fell. 180033, so 28 Kellogg Road, Portland, Crown Park, 13th Street North, for an 85-year-old male that fell. Just go to 37 Charlie 2, your timeout 1742.
1: 204 to fire dispatch.
2: 204.
1: Located the small outdoor fire, it's already been extinguished. We're completely returning.
2: 204, you located the fire is extinguished, it's returning. 1742.

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0: 977
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0: Wayne, after 2 hours of waiting and 2 phone calls, we still heard or seen nothing of Spectrum. So we have put out some cones and some signage to hopefully mitigate the situation. 1041 is going to be complete returning according to service.
1: Received. 1041 is complete returning. Cones are out. 7246.
2: Corona 3146.
3: 3146.
2: Trespass complaint, 32 Church Street, Cortland Free Library, Cortland Head. Correction, female had locked herself in the bathroom. She's a white female wearing all black, no shoes, with a shaved head. She is left now, headed towards Central. Would you like a second?
3: I'll advise.
2: Temper.
4: 1415, 12.
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6: Here's that vehicle, it's GOA, I'll be clear back to this.
2: Thirty-one forty-six. She's going to be on Central towards Main.
3: Receive.

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0: Okay. 3820 Route 11 is gonna be a little treat shop. Female and male are fighting verbally and physically.
2: Park draws testing. Wrath Animals is ALS till 0600 tomorrow. Cincinnati is BLS till 1445 tomorrow. TLC is currently ALS. Announcer from McGraw. Special meeting tonight, $1,800. All members are encouraged to attend. Sir McGraw. Special meeting tonight, $1,800. 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
2: 1411, 1415, looking for a male on a bicycle, females on foot, white female, white male, last seen heading towards the city.
0: Copy, any description of what they're wearing?
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1: A5 back in the county, 1754. LCD fire control, you can clear 185.
0: 245.

0: 3146 at Corlin. I'll be UTL. I'll be out at the library speaking with the complainant.
1: 10-4.
2: I'll be out. Got it.
3: 15, there's a female down there. I'll talk to her.

0: Cincinnati is Daniel, 7'10", 7'1", 0/23 in pitcher. It's a 16 female. Pregnancy complications, a 24 Delta 3. Shenango has a fly car currently in Preston en route for ALS. From Cincinnati is Daniel, 7'10", 7'1", 0/23 in pitcher. It's a 16 female. Pregnancy complications. It's a 24 Delta 3. Your ALS is a fly car coming from Preston. Across your Bentley Grant Road and Irfield Road, 7267.
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1: M-O-N-A-H-A-N. First name Jeffrey. J-E-F-F-R-E-Y. Middle initial J as in John. Date of birth 10/27/1987.
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2: Perfect. 14/11, Jeffrey James Monahan. 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
1: 165
0: Fire Control, acknowledging
1: call, waiting crew.
0: So 165 is acknowledging. Get a driver, 173 is the room. They had started a fly car from Shenango, and you want that continued?
2: 14064, I'm going to be out of the vehicle. New York, Reg, 81007, North George, 81007, NG. It's going to be across from the... Hobos. Shit, the Domer.
3: How far is this driver stop?
1: No, we'll be out ALS.
0: Excuse me, about ALS.
2: Paper.
0: 1361, which one, Chris, no?
4: Six three's on my.
5: Six one's a riot, three-story residential, evacuating, nothing visible from the exterior. Active alert.

0: 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Anna, 3C, 2-1. Maybe you're complaining to Aaron on the phone.
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0: Disturbing burnt food, but you guys got a crew, let's start this way. I need some ventilation.
2: 85 back in the city, mobile, personal detail.
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4: 85? Personal detail.
0: Copy, 5 if you get one. Work on the system.
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0: 1364,
5: NC. 6-4 is leaving. Article 1361, were you? 6-4 is leaving. 1361, I was not calling, it says
0: NC. 6-4, were you calling?
6: I was calling you, and then you called fire control, cut me off.
0: No worries, go ahead. What do you need? Right now, if I just, potential ventilation, I'm going to attempt to reset.
1: Copy.

0: 6-3 is in the parking lot if you need anything.
1: Hey, if you guys want to advise him, I'm going to sit the panel here for another second. They can react if I appear to be holding.

0: 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I got a clean 80 for you.
1: Go ahead. Validity, David, no wants attached.
0: Got it, thanks.
2: 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Starting zeros.
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0: Club 1436. Can you call on the dispatcher and give a second?
1: Do it.
0: Do it.
1: I'm your hot ass hammer.
0: Copy that, Hammer. What type of call?
1: Frog.
0: Yeah.
2: A lot of Mike.

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0: but not in progress. Criminal mischief. Give me 1342 Fisher Ave. Or a Jeep that was parked in the garage. Some kids smashed out the back windshield. I believe that it was possibly some kids from the Northview Apartments. Unknown when this happened.
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1: fuel, 1821. 152 to fire control. 152. You can show us en route to Lords and Binghamton.
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0: 45. You got a priority 3 at 44 South Ave in Cortland for a 28-year-old that fell. 185, priority 3 to 44 South Ave, Cortland. It's the door on the right in the front for a 28-year-old that fell. Your time up, 1828.
1: Well advised.
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1: CrossStation CLC, 44 South Ave. You need a door on the right. It's a third party call reporting a fall. 24 male, unknown circumstances. The officer appealed. Also a small dog present. It's CrossStation TLC, 44 South Ave. Use the door on the right, on the front. Third party report of a 28 male is fallen. Unknown further circumstances. It's a 17 Bravo 4. There's a small dog present, and the door is locked. PD is also in the room. Cross from Winter Street, Lego Street, 1629.
2: Area 5 in the room.
3: Arrow 1829. PLC Fire Control, 185 is responding.
4: EMS assist, 44 South Ave, door on the right up front. It's going to be a male that fell. There's accessibility concerns. The door is locked and there's a small dog in the house.
1: 245. 44,
0: copy.
4: Run on to 3144.
3: PLC Fire Control, you can clear 180.
0: 3144.
1: C4 Razor, also be advised for 44 South Ave, there's been a 1-year-old there as well.

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1: 345.
2: 44, copy.
0: Run on the 3144.
3: Tampa Bay Fire Control, you can clear 180.
1: 3144. 2400, there also be advised for 44 South Bay. There's apparently a 1-year-old there as well. Currently unattended.
3: TLC copy, thank you.
0: 3144, the call came from third party. There is a 1-year-old also in the house that is unable to be taken care of right now due to the male being on the ground.
2: 44 copies.
3: 85, did you copy that?
4: 85, copying. Is PD responding for the dog?
3: That is affirmative, yes.
2: 3144, calling them out.
0: Receive 3144.

44 and out. Corlin, I'm out front of the door and it's locked.

0: 10-4, we have the fire department on the way as well.
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0: Yep.
2: 14-06, 4-1.
0: 14-06.
2: I'm 15-1 mil from PSB to CCJ, out of CCJ, starting anywhere you're ready.
0: 53385,
2: repeating 53385.

0: Zero, four, I got 1 to 10. Can you give me another call here?
1: All right, call 4211. All right, 3C21.
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0: Traffic complaints can be at the 4755 81 southbound by a large retread in the center of the planes.
1: 360.

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1: Ich hab da rein.
0: Who's coming my way?
1: Two ones in a row.
0: Yeah.
1: Well, 1834 says.
0: Awesome. How is you?

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1: Fourteen 06, Cortland, out of the office.

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0: If you haven't passed it yet, take the CU turn, the 40.36. 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
1: Copy.
2: Wayne, I just want to let you know I went back up there to check, see if I could pick up my cone. Spectrum arrived when I was there on the third try. And they did what I should have done 4 hours ago and cut it. Have a good night.
3: Next, we update 1061. 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

0: 1834, Grumman, clear step.
1: 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A couple of teenagers hanging out the window of a white Chevy Silverado.
0: 1834, Cabin.

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0: ETL on that vehicle. Plane looking for a phone call.
1: I don't believe so. He disconnected with us.
0: Okay, I'll be clear.

0: Paranormal Rescue TLC 6165 Route 21 should be outside there. It's a 48 female stung by a bee. So 2 Charlie 1. There's some difficulty breathing and swallowing. Sir, Paranormal Rescue TLC 6165 Route 21 is going to be in the driveway outside. It's a 48 female stung by a bee. There's some difficulty breathing or swallowing. So 2 Charlie 1 across from Mount Tappan Road, Little York Lake Road. 863 is on the scene. 861's on route. 1914.
1: TLC to fire control. 180 is responding.
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1: Priority 2 to 6165 Route 281 Preble for a 48-year-old female that's been stung and is having an allergic reaction. She is having swelling and difficulty breathing. 180 Priority 2 to 6165 Route 281 Preble for a 48-year-old female that was stung by a bee having an allergic reaction, difficulty swallowing and breathing, and swelling. Let's go to the 2 Charlie 1, your timeout's 1915.
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1: So TLC is in the area. TLC discharge.

0: Cross Nations TLC 64 Williger Street, apartment number 6. Entry's going to be off of Squire Street. It's a 30 male and a seizure. It's a 12 Bravo 2. Cross Nations TLC 64 Williger Street, apartment number 6. Entry's going to be off Squire Street. It's a 30 male and a seizure. It's a 12 Bravo 1. You're crossing your Squire Street, South Ave. It's 1925.
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For a 30-year-old male who had a seizure, is stopped. Does have abnormal rate breathing. 123-64 Owego Street, Cortland. 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Clear to 12 Bravo 1, your timeout's 19:26.

0: 25 Prairie 3 to 193 Clinton Ave, Cortland Park, for an 82-year-old female that fell and now needs an x-ray. She's in room 201A. 185 Prairie 3 to Cortland Park, room 201A, for an 82-year-old female that fell and has an injury. Your timeout's 1932.
1: EMS Control 1354, I'm on the air, 180.
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0: 3144 44 Rickard Street, Front Park Apartments, B as in boy, 3 for disturbance. Caller's reporting that someone beat up his girlfriend. Subject's name is Liberty. Unknown last name, unknown weapons. Trying to get more information.
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3: 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I believe the subject is going to be a Liberty Sneed. In-house, we have her listed at B as in boy 12.
0: Gabby.

0: Yes, ambulance 44 Rickard Street, Glen Park Apartment, Department B is in Boy 3. It's going to be for a female who's complaining of head pain. The CLC ambulance 44 Rickard Street, Glen Park Apartment, Department B is in Boy 3, stage for police. It's going to be a female complaining of head pain. Crosses the rearview and Grant, that is 1954.
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1: 178, priority 3 to 44 Rickard Street, Cortland, the Cortland Park Apartments, number B3. You are still all headmen. To meet PD to evaluate a female with head pain. 178, priority 3 to 44 Rickard Street, Cortland Apartments. Number B3 in Cortland, to meet PD for evaluation of a female with head pain. Your timeout, 1955.

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